Brian Myers, the ends of the earth on Froggy 99.9. Partly cloudy tonight, 63. Tomorrow, there's a slight chance of a thunderstorm with a high 87. Taylor Swift now. I knew it, I knew you. Froggy 99.9.

Strain for the Heart. That's Alexandra Kay on Froggy 99.9. Home improvement stores have been getting an uptick in sales all week long for paint, garden supplies, DIY project materials. Looks like we're going to be working out around home this weekend. Hardware managers say many homeowners taking advantage of the long weekend to tackle home maintenance before the cooler autumn weather arrives. Well, if you want a reason to put it off, to put off all of the work at home, we've got cooler weather not arriving anytime soon. 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

0: Luke Bryan Country, and she knows it on Froggy 99.9, your Labor Day weekend soundtrack all weekend long, brought to you by Sight on Sound and Collins. Coming up, we've got Dustin Lynch, Easy to Love, also Morgan Wallen, Bailey Zimmerman, and more on the way. And that's just before 8. Just wait till you see what happens after 8 tonight.
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It's Dustin Lynch. 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Your home for the Froggy Morning Show with Ryan Kelly. The new afternoon show with the Joel D. Show. And also Middays with Mandy. Oh, yeah, and me and Nights. What else could you ask for, huh?

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Listen, we told you we play the most country, and we're thinking the best way to prove it is to play some more country. What do you think about that, man? Eh?

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It's Jordan Davis and Froggy 99.9. Brian Scott, we're just after 8 o'clock. Now with John Morgan and Kid Myself on Froggy 99.9, the most country.

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Partly cloudy tonight, 63 for your low. Slight chance of a thunderstorm tomorrow, 87. 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

0: Lauren Lane and Chase Matthew, all my exes on Froggy 99.9. We are your Labor Day weekend soundtrack. Want to thank you so much for bringing us along. And no matter what you're doing, whether you're at a neighborhood block party this weekend or one of the community fairs, families just hanging out with your friends, we want to thank you so much for allowing us to be part of your Labor Day weekend. And we're bringing you this awesome music, courtesy of Sight and Sound and Collins as well. 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

Holding it down, it's Chase and Matthew on Froggy 99.9. It's Brian Scott. Kane Brown can't wait to tell y'all about this woman that he's got. Here he is now. It's Woman, Froggy 99.9.

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We also play assorted advertising messages in between the country music. You're welcome. Froggy 99.9. Wow, these guys play everything.

0: time zone am I on? 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
1: It doesn't matter. 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
0: It's always on 5 in Margaritaville, come to think of it.
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Lainey Wilson, 4x4 by you on Froggy 99.9. Looking to partly cloudy, 63 tonight. Tomorrow, slight chance of a thunderstorm for your Saturday, 87. Looking ahead to Labor Day, going to be cooling off a bit. Thought we got thunderstorms possible both Sunday and Monday. On a

He's a ranch hand in a pinch, man. Hotter than the red on the cattle brand. Cause she's a gold digger with a quick trigger. 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

just want my horse back. It's Cody Johnson and Froggy 99.9, the most country. Brian Scott. Coming up, we got George Burge, Carrie Underwood. Right now, it's Low Cash. This is Hometown Home, Froggy 99.9.

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It's Kenny Chesney. Let's carry on.

Scott and Robert and Park and Froggy 99.9. Partly cloudy, 63 tonight. Tomorrow, there's going to be a slight chance of a shower thunderstorm. 87 for your high tomorrow. Bailey Zimmerman now. 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

Megan Maroney and Madison, her latest on Froggy 99.9. John Party coming up. He is still having a problem with those boots. We'll find out if he can get them off or not coming up.

0: Steve Wilson, Phone Keys Wild. There's a dance for that. You can actually see Lainey doing it on stage where it starts with Jesus, she points up, Jones, the guitar, Mama is a heart, phone, left pocket, keys, right pocket, and wallet, back, and then you point at you. You got it? Let's try it together now. Phone Keys Wild and you. Good job. Not too bad.
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Jordan Davison, bar none. I'm Froggy, 99.9, the most country. We're just after 11 now. It's Luke Bryan. It's country and she knows it. Froggy Country, 99.9.

where the green grass grows. And Froggy 99.9, Brian Scott. Huge Labor Day clearance sales going on all over the place, targeting early holiday shoppers. Industry analysts report, actually, that discounts on outdoor furniture, summer apparel, and home appliances are driving higher foot traffic than usual as we're into this three-day weekend now. So if you're looking for some deals, that's where you're going to find the biggest deals right there. Jason Aldean, Don't Tell Me, Froggy 99.9.

0: 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Your Froggy Labor Day weekend playlist is sponsored by Sight on Sound and Collins. 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

0: Froggy, 99.9 Woman. That's Kane Brown. I thought this was really cool. 20 farms across North America are celebrating Dolly Parton and her Imagination Library, Dolly-themed corn mazes. So fun. 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Jason Aldean's coming up, and John Morgan's Kid Myself.
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day, Potts Farm was a place to go. Load a truck up, hit the dirt road. Jumped a barbed wire, spread the word. Light the bonfire and call the girls. 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Jack and Jim were a few good men. 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I'm tired of talking, man. Y'all ain't listening. Them old

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Thank you so much for listening. We've got you covered. 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

Froggy 99.9, Lauren Elena dropped a new album a week ago from yesterday. And she says she wrote 23 songs for it. Only 17 are on there. So I wonder if that means that's going to be carried on into another album or maybe an extended version of Stages. Here she is with Chase Matthew. I know.

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night when she goes to bed. She hits her knees and bows her head. 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

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Portions are going to benefit her nonprofit. She was passionate about kids having books to read. You can check it out. 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Here's Hudson Westbrook, Painted You Pretty.

Watermelon Moonshine, Lainey Wilson on Froggy 99.9. New movies in theaters this weekend, By Any Means, takes place in the civil rights movement based on a true story. Onslaught, and on a lighter note, a rom-com, The Sun Never Sets. Think As He Drunk. Here's Riley Green.

0: Does anyone know when we say this is Froggy Country, do we mean the music or are we like starting our own nation?
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0: Froggy 99.9. I knew it. I knew you. Taylor Swift, who is giving fans major Easter eggs that she could be returning to country music. She is celebrating, by the way, her 20th anniversary of her debut album, which is self-titled. My name is Ryan. If you want to get confused, this is clearly from someone that needs a hobby. But her post went viral. She says it's about time to do away with 12 months that have varying days, right? Like February has 28, then you have some months that have 31. She'd like to see 5 equal months, 73 days each. So what would these months be? Oh, you'll catch on. February, April, August, October, December. The reviews, one person said, my birthday is now August 43rd. I both hate and love this. It's confusing. I don't think we have anything to worry about. I don't see that one getting off the ground. But nice effort, right? I've got Blake Shelton and music from Morgan Wallen. Ben by now, next.
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Listen, we told you we play the most country, and we're thinking the best way to prove it is to play some more country. What do you think about that, man?

Froggy 99.9, Labor Day honors all workers, and a new poll says 7 out of 10 people in the workforce believe they're working harder now than they were a year ago. Here's Alexandra Kay.

5'9", that's Tyler Hubbard on Froggy 99.9. I'm Ryan Kelly. Want to say thanks for listening. We are the perfect Labor Day soundtrack. All the songs, the weekend fun, brought to you by Sight on Sound and Comments. Here's Zach John King, Get to Drinkin'.

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0: 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Hope you're having a great start to the weekend. Happy Saturday. 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

0: 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This is a great thing if you can remember next time you have a headache. Take down, whether it's Excedrin, Tylenol, Advil, whatever you do for headaches normally, wash it down with a cup of coffee instead of water. The caffeine in the coffee will boost the pill's effectiveness by 40%. Luke Bryan is coming up next, and Dylan Scott, what he'll never have.
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Thanks for listening. Labor Day weekend soundtrack brought to you by Sight on Sound and Collins. 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

0: 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Just kicking off here. Hope you're having a great one so far. Right now, Zach Top on Froggy.
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1: 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Hope you're having a great Saturday. Right now, Kojo, his new one, Horseback.
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Hope you're having a great Saturday so far. If you're looking for some plans to make for tonight or tomorrow on Labor Day weekend, Minn Kota Cup, the track championship, is happening this weekend at Pixie Ford Speedway. Here's John Morgan on Froggy.

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Lauren Elena, Chase Matthew here on Froggy 99.9. Happy Labor Day weekend. We're just getting things started with it too. And your Labor Day weekend soundtrack brought to you by Sight on Sound and Conlin's Furniture. Here's Luke Bryan on Froggy.

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Eric Church here on Froggy 99.9, playing the most country and making our way just past 11 a.m. Hope you're having a great morning so far. Bison gonna be playing today as well, the second game of FBS. I got dibs on them. I'm betting on Bison tonight. Let's go.

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Chris Young here on Froggy 99.9, playing the most country on your Saturday and your Labor Day weekend soundtrack, brought to you by Sight on Sound and Conlin's Furniture. 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

Justin Moore here on Froggy 99.9. 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

George Burge here on Froggy 99.9. Getting close to wrapping up this 11 a.m. hour, bringing us into the noon hour on your Saturday for Labor Day weekend. And your Labor Day weekend soundtrack brought to you by Sight on Sound and Collins Furniture. Here's Jason Aldean on Froggy

Young Band here at Froggy 99.9. And if you didn't know, Eli Young Band going to be at the Big Iron Show coming up here in the middle of September. Free concert to see Eli Young Band, Big Iron, and the Red River Valley Fair. This is where you can get more information.

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Jake Owen here on Froggy 99.9. Hope you're having a great Saturday so far and happy Labor Day weekend as well. 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

That's Cody Johnson here on Froggy 99.9 with the Painter playing the most country on your Saturday. And if you're looking for something to do this weekend, we got the Minn Kota Cup Track Championship happening out at the Red River Valley Fairgrounds for Fix It Forward Speedway. A whole lot of fun going on today and tomorrow.

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That's Morgan Wallen here on Froggy 99.9, making our way into the 1 p.m. hour here on this Labor Day weekend. Appreciate you having Froggy on. And coming up, we're diving into this list right here. U.S. cities with the safest drivers. Does North Dakota, Minnesota make the list? We'll dive into it here after Thomas Rhett. Right now, Jelly Roll on Froggy.

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That's Thomas right here at Froggy 99.9. Well, a study coming out from Allstate Insurance revealing the safest cities for U.S. drivers. And according to this, one place that nobody goes. Have you ever been to Brownsville, Texas? According to this list, they're the safest drivers in the country. Fort Collins, Colorado at number 2. Boise making the list at number 3. But I don't see anywhere on the list North Dakota or Minnesota in the top 10 at least. So I guess we're not making that safest drivers list. And I can tell you this much. After yesterday driving around Fargo-Moorhead, I hope y'all go to the lake and stay there because you're

Ballerini here on Froggy 99.9, playing the most country for you on your Labor Day weekend. Appreciate you having us on. And if you haven't done it yet, go follow Froggy on Facebook and Instagram. We're always giving away a bunch of concert tickets. And we got some other prizes we're going to be giving away as well. So make sure you got Froggy on and you're following us on social media.

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0: 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Yeah, that's important too. Happy Labor Day from Froggy 99.9.
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Zach Topp here on Froggy 99.9, and that is my cue to wrap up my time in the studio on this Saturday. Have a great rest of your Labor Day weekend and a terrific rest of your Saturday as well. Be safe out there. I want to talk to you, not about you. Until next time, I'm Joel D. saying see you later on Froggy 99.9.

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You're home for the Froggy Morning Show with Ryan Kelly and Joel D. Afternoons from 2 to 6. It's John Morgan. Now this is Kid Myself. Happy Labor Day weekend. Froggy.

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There's Old Dominion song for another time on Froggy 99.9. Brian Scott, big shout out JDP Electric, our miracle makers, supporting Sanford Children's Hospital all year long. 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

0: Bailey Zimmerman, Chevy Silverado on Froggy 99.9 as we are kind of ending out summer on this Labor Day weekend. Don't worry, we are going to be your continued country concert connection as we head into winter, as we head into fall, and of course all next year as well. Just brought you Brad Paisley the other night and bringing you all the biggest concerts right here to the area. That's what we do. That's our promise to you. We're Froggy 99.9.
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you're drinking on Froggy 99.9. I don't know if you are like me, but I was raised on country. Yes, Froggy Country 99.9. Here's Chris Young.

is Justin Moore. I'm Froggy, 99.9. We're just after 4 o'clock on this Labor Day weekend. Appreciate you being part of our Froggy family. Got your forecast coming up. Just a few minutes. It's Chesney. Now this is Carry On.

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Scotty McCreary, this is it on Froggy 99.9. Looking at some morning showers possible tomorrow, mid-80s, and for your Labor Day, about a 54% chance of showers with a high near 80. Once again, it's Chase Matthew. 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

I'd look brine and one margarita. Don't mind if I do have one, two, or three margaritas. Oh, and don't forget about the chaser shot as well. It's Saturday. It's Labor Day weekend. Hopefully you're having a great weekend so far and not laboring much, all right? It's Lainey Wilson now on Froggy 99.9.

0: Brown, it's a woman on Froggy 99.9. Brian Scott. National kickoff for Healthy Aging Month is going on now that September hit. This year's official theme, encouraging all adults of all ages to pick up a new hobby. Organizers say keeping your mind curious, whether it's learning a new language, taking up an instrument, or trying a new sport, or whatever it is, it's proven to sharpen memory and boost everyday happiness. Get yourself a hobby. I suggest golfing. As frustrating as it can be, it definitely keeps my mind young and comes up with creative words for me when I make up words when I hit my ball in the woods.
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up on Froggy 99.9. It's Brian Scott. We're getting closer to 5 o'clock on this Saturday with Luke Combs. This is Going, Going, Gone. 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

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I'm Froggy, 99.9. We're just after 5 o'clock now with Luke Combs. She's country, and she knows it. Froggy, 99.9.

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And I know it starts with hello, and the next thing you know, you try to be nice, and some guy's getting too close, trying to pick you up, trying to get you drunk. And I'm sure one of your friends is about to come over here, 'cause she's supposed to

There's Sam Hunt. It's Take Your Time on Froggy 99.9 tonight. Looking at a low around 69 tomorrow. Morning showers with a high around 84. Then for your Labor Day, more showers possible, high in the lower 80s. Ellen Langley now, Loving Life Again. 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

0: you. It's Taylor Swift on Froggy 99.9. Not only are we your home for the most country this Labor Day weekend, we're also your home for the new Froggy Morning Show with Ryan Kelly. Also, Middays with Mandy. She's been here for a while. And then Joel D, the new afternoon show. So lots of fun planned for you. Kicking off back again next week here on Froggy 99.9.
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Give me back my hometown, Air Church and Froggy, 99.9. Tonight, looking at a low near 70, then tomorrow, some morning showers, 84. For your Labor Day, showers once again with a high of 80. It's Flatland Cavalry now.

Lady Wilson and Hard Like a Truck on Froggy 99.9. Brian Scott on this Labor Day weekend. Your soundtrack this weekend brought by Sight on Sound and Collins as well. Here's Riley Green, Think Is You Drunk. Froggy 99.9.

0: That's Luke Combs and Be By You on Froggy 99.9. Thanks so much for letting us be part of your weekend and bringing us along. 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